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0: Mom, put your hands on your head, please. Louise.
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2: In the groundbreaking movie Thelma and Louise, Susan Sarandon and Gina Davis star as a pair of friends on the lam after a deadly altercation with a would-be rapist. It's been 35 years since their iconic road trip was in theaters, but the story is getting a new billing this fall in a different sort of theater. It'll do.

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2: School's back, and so is the CBC Music Challenge, powered by Music Counts. 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
3: From CBC News, The World This Hour, I'm Claude Feig. Canada's Foreign Affairs Minister Anita Anand gave Canada's address at the United Nations General Assembly in New York last night. Addressing the changing landscape of world power, Anand called for greater cooperation and collaboration between Canada and fellow so-called middle powers to address significant international issues. The CBC's Mark Carcasole reports from Washington.
4: In an almost 20-minute speech, Minister Anand underlined some of Canada's implemented and planned changes for what she calls a rupture in the global order. Much of this we Canadians have already heard, but this was a way of making those policies and plans known to the world, leading with plans to stop Canada's over-reliance on one partner, the U.S.
5: Canada's goal is to achieve greater strategic autonomy.
4: On in details efforts to trade beyond North America, diversify ties in technology, critical minerals, defense, and clean energy.

0: The English Chamber Orchestra with O Canada on this early Sunday morning. Here in the Weekendville kitchen, breakfast is underway, but I don't have my coffee yet. So I'll have to fix that later. Sean, good morning.
1: Good morning.
0: How's it going over there?
1: Not bad. I got the things on the grill here. Got some bacon and eggs. Chop up some potatoes here, make some hash browns. Trying to have a full breakfast this morning. It's day two of a weekend and it's dark, so I need to wake up a little.
0: And what kind of bacon is that?
1: I have a mix of turkey bacon and regular bacon here this morning.
0: Okay. Yeah, well, we're in the news. I'm probably going to have to go make myself a coffee and wake up a little bit more. Have you seen Greg anywhere yet?
1: No, I actually haven't even seen her yet this morning. She's probably hiding still. I'll have to get out her breakfast as well. Whenever I shake the bag, she comes running pretty quickly. So sometimes I have to wake her up that way.
0: Amazing. All right. Well, yeah, just thinking about that coffee. I'd really, really love to have a coffee right about now, especially with how dark it is outside. But the sun will be up soon.
1: People are going to be emailing me telling me you need to be making Alex a coffee earlier in the morning. So
0: in the morning, I will accept an espresso this early, but I would love to have a cafe mocha. National news is coming right up. Then we'll get right into the soundtrack to your breakfast.

0: Wormwood, are you smoking a cigarette?
1: What? Oh, of course. I'm sorry, Doctor. What am I thinking? This calls for a proper smoke. Oh, my word, he is an ugly little thing.
0: This is one of the most beautiful children I have ever seen.
1: Oh, my good lord, where's his thingy?
0: His what?
1: His thingy, his what you may call it, his doodle. What have you done with his thingy?
0: This child does not have a thingy.
1: What? A boy with no thingy. Look what you've done, you stupid woman. This boy's got no thingy.
0: Mr. Wormwood, this child is a girl. A beautiful, beautiful little girl.
2: Is there still time for the biannual inter-champion amateur sausage?
1: Dance competition's finished. You missed it. Look, I don't suppose we could exchange it for a boy, could we?
2: This is the worst day of my life.
3: That was a little bit of Miracle for Jenny and Stephen. And once again, happy birthday, Stephen. That, of course, was from the musical Matilda. A little Oscar Peterson with Les Feuilles Mortes, or The Dead Leaves in French, to take us to the end of this hour. My name is Alex Guy. I'm guest hosting the soundtrack to your breakfast here in Weekendville until Bill is back next week.

0: at the final, but, you know, it would be a very good story for him to cap off what has been a very good career for Canada.
1: Gavin Day looking ahead to today's action for us. Thanks, Gavin.
0: Thank you.
1: And that is the latest national and international news from World Report. 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
2: Good morning. Here's your weather forecast from Environment Canada. Today, a mix of sun and cloud with a moderate UV index, light winds with a high of 17 degrees. Tonight, partly cloudy with light winds and a low of 7 degrees. Tomorrow, a mix of sun and cloud, then becoming cloudy near noon with a 60% chance of showers late in the afternoon. Light winds with a high of 15 degrees and a moderate UV index. And looking ahead to tomorrow night, we're currently expecting showers with a low of 10 degrees.
3: Gotta admit, do not love heights, but it's a short ride. All right, here we go.